You run away. Are you thinking of me when you took her? Does she know you were supposed to love me till you die? Almost.

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0: Let me tell you the story of that guy. First you loved, then you promised, was losing control, crazy night.

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1: They say the holy water's watered down, and this town's lost its faith. Our colors will fade eventually, so if our time is running now, day after day, we'll make the mundane a masterpiece. Oh my, my, oh my, my love, I take one look at you, you're taking me out.

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Life is simple.

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Your back is a nice tease. 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My life is an X-ray. 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Bullying anxiety.

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1: One.
0: This house is a beer.
1: What did we used to have the type? Did a ghost something to say about it? And they sold that house. Gets upset. Mike was happy to keep from crying.

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1: I'm gonna make you shake. I'm gonna make your hands shake.